ask for money and get advice. Ask for advice, get money twice. I'm from the dirty, but that Chico nice. Y'all call it a moment, I call it life.

It was a moonlit night in old Mexico. 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Suddenly, I heard the plaintive cry of a young Mexican girl.

was in New York City a few months ago, and the garbage and the trash men were on strike. I'm talking about the maintenance people for the city. What they were trying to do was they were trying to get a little more money, you know, get a little raise in pay.

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1: Hey Sugar, tell them who we are. Well, we're big rock singers. We got golden fingers. And we're loved everywhere we go.
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2: Right.

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Well, I love to love you like I love the shit. You're fine.

The Kingdom of Fear, nieuwe nummer van Cameron Whitecomb. Albumtrack, voorlaatste voor vandaag, is terug te vinden op het 50 Anniversary Collection album uit 2017. Hier is Neil Diamond met Hell Yeah. Thinking that my life is a hoot and a holler from the start of the day to the dark of the night. That it's ringing like a bell that you only want to follow. Gotta trust me when I say I'm just trying to get it right. Still I think about myself as a lucky old dreamer.

you're asking for my time, isn't much left to give you. Been around a good long while, so I gotta say it fast. Time is all we'll ever need, but it's gotta have a meaning. You be careful how it's spent, 'cause it isn't gonna

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Hell yeah, this life is here, it is made for living. And love's a gift that's made for giving. You give it all away and have it still. And hell yeah, you will. I've been living in a bowl. With a lot of people staring. With my feet on shaky ground.

San Quentin, you've been living hell to me. You blistered me since 1963. I've seen them come and go and I've seen them die. And long ago I stopped asking why. San Quentin, I hate every inch of you.

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May your walls fall and may I live to tell. May all the world forget.